0: é o amor.
1: Better days are coming, if no one told you. I hate to hear you crying over the phone, dear. For 7 years running, you've been a soldier. But better days are coming, better days are coming for you. So when the night feels like forever.

Just do it for a reason, you know what I'm saying? Don't be the fool to just sit back and do it because somebody else is doing it. Because the only thing you're going to do is follow in somebody else's footsteps, and you're just going to be a shadow. Who will be a shadow for the rest of their life, you know what I'm saying? If you got a little something that you know how to do, progress at it, keep trying. I mean, God knows what can happen, you know what I'm saying?

0: 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Onde há um português, há a Rádio Clube de Grândola.
1: I say to young black men, we're now living in a state of public emergency. Middle class and poor people being targeted every day, dealing with so much hostility.

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Well, I took you for my lover, and you broke my heart in two. You broke your promise.

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Sunflowers, but you said you didn't see.

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I've been ostracized. I've watched through windows.

I gave them punchlines. They gave me warning signs. I look okay in the magic cow, in the right light, with the right amount of power. And I'm okay with the life of the sunflower. And I'm okay with the life of a